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0: Good evening, Oklahoma City. 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My name is Jack Dever, clocking in for the evening. I'm going to be here until midnight alongside today's best music. Hope you're enjoying your Saturday so far, and it is a busy Saturday across the metro tonight. There are three different concerts happening tonight, and probably a lot of smaller ones that I don't even know about. Plus, the Thunder are playing in about half an hour, so I know that there's going to be a lot of bars and restaurants that are busy tonight. So wherever you're going, however you're listening, thanks for tuning in.
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1: It's 98.9 KISS FM. Jack Dever here with you. And as the Met Gala became the biggest story this week, let's just say we've gotten some weird articles, including this one from Billboard's website with the headline, and I quote, Jack Harlow's hats ranked, which at number one was actually his Met Gala hat that he wore earlier this week. I didn't realize that Jack Harlow wore this many hats, especially this many hats for there to be a top 10 ranking.
2: All the lights and the cameras and the action, all the glitz and the glamour and deception.
3: Justin Baldoni and Blake Lively decided to end their legal nightmare this week. Travis Kelce got thanked for being a little rude, and Hailey Bieber thinks she has figured out why tabloids make up stories about her and her family. 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And Rihanna fans are mad at her husband, A$AP Rocky, for what he did at the Met Gala. It's all coming up this weekend on the Hollywood 5.
2: Hollywood 5.
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FM. And be sure to come out and see us Wednesday afternoon starting at 3 o'clock. We're going to be at the grand opening of Mountain Mike's Pizza in Edmond. So come say hi and get a free Kiss t-shirt.

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0: It's 98.9 Kiss FM. I'm Jack Dever, and I think it was around this time last week when I think all Swifties went into panic mode when a 48-hour Toy Story-themed countdown appeared on our website and then got taken down shortly afterwards, which I think it was less of the countdown but more of the Toy Story theme that got everyone's attention, because Toy Story 5 comes out June 19th. Which is also the 20th anniversary of her debut single. And, you know, I don't often find these Swiftie conspiracy theories to, like, mean anything. But I think they actually might be onto something.
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0: 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Happy Mother's Day weekend. 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

0: It's 98.9 KISS FM. Jack Dever here with you. And I know we were talking about Jack Harlow's hats earlier for some reason after the Met Gala this week. But Sabrina Carpenter pulled off a unique look at the Met Gala wearing a dress made entirely out of film reels. And they weren't just pretend film reels either. They were actual film reels, which this makes complete sense. They were film reels of the 1954 film Sabrina. So in a few years, when this job makes me rich and famous, I'm going to the Met Gala wearing our giant transmitter that would actually kill me if I ever touched it.
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0: Kiss FM. I'm Jack Dever, and I love to find absolutely odd, almost to the point of downright stupid news stories. And in case you needed your once like monthly reminder that Florida exists, here it is, because we're headed to Ave Maria, Florida, where a woman who thought there was an intruder on her back patio went outside to find not an intruder, but two alligators fighting with each other. And you know what? I've been thinking about doing this, but I'm going to make it official. Through the end of this year, I'm going to make it my goal to find the most Floridian story of all time, because so far, that is it.
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2: Jennifer, are you a teacher?
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3: 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I'm a speech pathologist, actually.
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2: And Simonon.
5: You're so handsome. 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
6: Who are you talking to, Deanne?
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0: AM, Jack Dever here with you. And even though that song is new to a lot of people, it actually isn't a new song. That actually came out in 2018, but like a lot of songs, had a resurgence earlier this year. And not just that, but someone pointed out that four of the top five songs on the Spotify Global 50 right now, which are the most streamed songs globally on Spotify every week, four of the top five were not released this decade. You got Babyface on there, Billie Jean and Beat It from Michael Jackson are on there because of the biopic. You got Justin Bieber and Nicki Minaj's Beauty and a Beat on there, still riding the Biebercella hype with the one song left on the top five that was released recently, Swim by BTS.
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Whether you want today's hits or your throwbacks, you can find all of today's best music right here on 98.9 KISS FM. And speaking of throwbacks, here's some throwback Backstreet. 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

0: It's 98.9 KISS FM. I'm Jack Dever. And last week, we got the news that Ariana Grande's 8th album, Petal, is on its way. And now this week, we got even more info about what the album is even about. She posted on her Instagram this past Thursday that the album is, quote, definitely from a place I've been maybe too shy or polite to tap into before. This kind of just feels like screw it. Except she said a different word that I can't say on the radio without losing my job and owing the government thousands of dollars. But yeah, we're definitely seeing a new style from Ariana that we have not seen before. So this could be really interesting come July.
1: All the lights and the cameras and the action, all the glitz and the glamour and deception.
2: Justin Baldoni and Blake Lively decided to end their legal nightmare this week. Travis Kelce got thanked for being a little rude. And Hailey Bieber thinks she has figured out why tabloids make up stories about her and her family. Plus, Kesha's obsession with human teeth has gone too far. And Rihanna fans are mad at her husband, A$AP Rocky, for what he did at the Met Gala. It's all coming up this weekend on the Hollywood Five.
1: Hollywood Five.
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0: 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Happy Mother's Day weekend. 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

0: 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Jack Dever here with you. And I think every radio enthusiast in America, maybe even the world, myself no exception, was thrilled with joy when the news came out this week that the legendary fictional station WKRP in Cincinnati became a reality. And not just that, but they have Gary Sandy, who played WKRP program director Andy Travis on the show. He's their little announcer voice. So our Cumulus stations in Cincinnati are going to need to try a little bit harder, because I don't know how you're going to beat WKRP in Cincinnati.
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That was called Mr. Know-It-All on 98.9 KISS FM. Your home for today's best music. And not just new music. 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
1: Shea steps back on the three. On the rim! 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It is good!
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0: 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I'm Jack Dever, broadcasting to you from our, I was going to say beautiful studio, but it's honestly more bland than anything. But come Wednesday, be sure to join our afternoon host, Bobby, as he broadcasts from the grand opening of Mountain Mike's Pizza, 3629 Northwest 178th Street in Edmond. 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

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And I'll give a little hint. 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So stay tuned.

0: Hey, it's Joey and Heather. Happy Mother's Day weekend. And join us Monday morning. We have a brand new flyaway, Post Malone in Jelly Roll, their big ass stadium tour. And you get to pick the U.S. city of your choice.
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0: 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Jack Dever here with you. And be sure to tune in starting on Monday because Post Malone and Jelly Roll are once again heading out on tour together. And we have your chance to see them in the city of your choice. We've got the flights, the hotel, and the tickets. And all you have to do is pick a skyline, pack a bag, and we'll handle the rest. But you can't win if you don't text in. 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
1: All right, hanging out with Matt Damon. Matt, we were lucky enough as a morning show to get to interview you 2 years ago. In a very groupie move, my producer asked you to sign his breast, and you did so. 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
2: Yeah, I've been worrying about him. 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
11: Sally Field says that on the set of Mrs. Doubtfire, Robin Williams was constantly making everyone laugh except her. She never found what he was doing very funny, and it drove him crazy. A list of actors who lost out on roles for superficial reasons include a 16-year-old Elle Fanning looking unlovable, Zoe Kravitz being told she's too urban, and Meryl Streep not being beautiful enough to be in King Kong.
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0: Hey, it's Joey and Heather. Happy Mother's Day weekend. And join us Monday morning. We have a brand new flyaway, Post Malone in Jelly Roll, their big ass stadium tour. 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
1: Hey, what's up? 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

0: before you go, there's something I want you to have.
1: 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But wait a minute, isn't this...
0: Yeah, yes it is.
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0: Well, baby, I went down and got it for you.

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1: They say the holy water's watered down, and this town's lost its faith. Our colors will fade eventually, so if our time is running out, day after day, we'll make the mundane our masterpiece. Oh my, my, oh my, my love, I take one look at you, you're taking me out.

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Right here.

0: Justin Baldoni and Blake Lively decided to end their legal nightmare this week. Travis Kelce got thanked for being a little rude. And Hailey Bieber thinks she has figured out why tabloids make up stories about her and her family. Plus, Kesha's obsession with human teeth has gone too far. And Rihanna fans are mad at her husband, A$AP Rocky, for what he did at the Met Gala. It's all coming up this weekend on the Hollywood Five.
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6: Charlize Theron says her daughters will have to support themselves financially when they're old enough, and their first cars will be Datsuns, because as new drivers, they'll probably just crash them. 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Nick knows it's a double standard, but he says he doesn't care.
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0: 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Happy Mother's Day weekend. 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
6: The Pussycat Dolls canceled all but one date on their North American reunion tour. They'll still perform at the Out Loud Music Festival in June. Poor Dolly Parton canceled her Las Vegas residency for health reasons. In addition to kidney stones, her doctors have assured her that everything she has is treatable, but the meds are making her too lightheaded to perform.
7: The good news is I'm responding really well to meds and treatments, and I'm improving every day.
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0: 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Happy Mother's Day weekend, and join us Monday morning. 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
11: A list of strange hobbies of celebrities include Tom Hanks having a vintage typewriter collection, Amanda Seyfried's taxidermied animals, and Jason Momoa's painting. 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

0: Hey, it's Joey and Heather. Happy Mother's Day weekend. And join us Monday morning. We have a brand new flyaway, Post Malone in Jelly Roll, their big ass stadium tour. 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

0: deception. Justin Baldoni and Blake Lively decided to end their legal nightmare this week. Travis Kelce got thanked for being a little rude. And Hailey Bieber thinks she has figured out why tabloids make up stories about her and her family. Plus, Kesha's obsession with human teeth has gone too far. And Rihanna fans are mad at her husband, A$AP Rocky, for what he did at the Met Gala. It's all coming up this weekend on the Hollywood Five. Hollywood Five. 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
1: Am I the only one that feels this way? 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
1: A new study found that 59% of Gen Z will cancel or renew a streaming service just based on one TV show or movie. 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

0: Hey, it's Joey and Heather. Happy Mother's Day weekend. And join us Monday morning. We have a brand new flyaway, Post Malone in Jelly Roll, their big ass stadium tour. 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

0: It's a Joey and Heather Morning Show Flashback, sponsored by Radiance Medical Aesthetics of Oklahoma and Thunderbird Casino, celebrating 25 years of the Joey and Heather Morning Show. Remember this?
1: There's Morgan Freeman. Hello, Andy Dufresne. You can't get incoming phone calls at the Shawshank Institute. Oh. No phone calls, sorry. Bruce Almighty was there. Andy Dufresne. The old man with the bird was there. Miss Daisy drove them all.
2: I thought Miss Daisy passed away.
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11: Getting your heart broken can be really rough. It'll happen to most of us at some point in our lives. It's not just an emotional experience, it's a physical one too. Often described as getting the wind knocked out of you, a knot in your stomach, trouble sleeping. I recently spoke about this with Dr. Yoram Yovil, a psychiatrist and neuroscientist. He was on my podcast, Chasing Life. Now, he told me heartbreak doesn't have to last forever. And while your inclination might be to withdraw, isolate, and shut down, it's often the opposite of what supports healing. One of the things that helps us the most is reconnecting to other people you love. And the reverse is also true, he said. If someone you care about is struggling, don't give up on them. You hold the power to comfort loved ones that are in deep physical or emotional distress. I'm Dr. Sanjay Gupta, helping you live a better life.
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17: For Mother's Day this weekend, Ranker released a list of the best TV show moms of all time. On that list, Marge Simpson from The Simpsons, Wilma Flintstone, Sophia from Golden Girls, Morticia Adams from The Addams Family, and Kitty Foreman from That 70s Show. People are thinking that Ryan Seacrest looks thin and unhealthy in pictures he posted, but sources say that Ryan is doing good and looking fantastic, and that any stories saying otherwise are just false.
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0: Hey, it's Joey and Heather. Happy Mother's Day weekend, and join us Monday morning. 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
9: Sometimes you can tell a lot about what someone wants to do offline by looking at what they do online. Let me tell you about Pinterest's first parenting trend report. Pinterest is a huge platform. They have 600 million monthly users, 80 billion searches per month. The report found a shift from the iPad kid era to now, when parents are actually more interested in real-world adventures and hands-on activities. The Global Trends and Insights lead at Pinterest told us, families are thoughtfully designing childhoods rooted in creativity, intention, and meaningful experiences. One psychologist we spoke to said he sees this as a reflection of parents' desire to build core capacities in their children: resilience, curiosity, self-regulation, empathy. These things don't grow automatically, but are built through lived experience. I'm Dr. Sanjay Gupta, helping you live a better life.
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1: Welcome back to Sunday Morning Magazine. I'm Anthony Vigil, and in the studio, Jennifer Lacey. She's the director of the OKC Heart and Stroke Walk, which is coming up May 30th, and May is also Stroke Awareness Month, so we have a lot to talk about today. Jennifer, welcome, and how are you today?
2: Hi, doing good. Thanks for having me.
1: Yeah, no problem. Okay, so let's talk about this OKC Heart and Stroke Walk that is coming up on May 30th. Give us all the details we need to know.
2: Oh my gosh. So I'll just let you know before I completely geek out that Heart Walk to me is like Christmas morning. It's just a great day. It sees Oklahoma City coming together. We've got individuals that have signed up to walk with us for maybe a year, and they've been out there raising money for this important cause. And Walk Day is a celebration. It's a celebration of their efforts. It's a celebration of our survivors. Our survivors will be recognized in a really special way that day. And it's a chance to honor those that we've lost along the way. I lost my good friend Keith McGill months before I started working with the American Heart Association. And so I always do this kind of in honor of him. And it's also a chance to educate the public on a lot of different things that we can talk about.
1: Yeah. And so this happens every year, right?
2: It's every year. Yeah.
1: Okay. And so do people need to register ahead of time if they want to participate?
2: So we would love to have you register. We'd love to have everyone kind of try and help raise some money. And it also helps us communicate as far as what to expect if we have hopefully no weather conditions. Yeah. I hate that I'm even putting that out there,
1: yeah,
2: but it's a good way to keep in contact. That being said, if you find yourself Saturday morning on May 30th with nothing to do, please come out and join us.
1: And this, where is this walk going to be?
2: It's at Bicentennial Park, which is right in front of the Civic Center.
1: Okay. And how long is the walk?
2: So the walk itself is about a mile and a half, but what really happens is we say the party starts at 8 a.m. Mm-hmm. So at 8 a.m., all of our booths will open up. You'll have a chance to come out and learn hands-only CPR, which is something that everyone should know how to do, no matter what age. So we'll demonstrate for anybody. Learn how to use an AED. We will also talk about the warning signs of stroke. Like you mentioned, this is stroke month. We're going to talk about that. And there's some fun activities for the kids to do as well.
1: Okay, so full day of all kinds of activities to do, not just the walk.
2: So, right. So that is, the program will begin at 9:30. It's about a 15-minute program. And then the walk will step off probably right around 9:45. So you'll still have plenty of time. Go to lunch, beautiful downtown Oklahoma City. Enjoy your day.
1: Yeah, enjoy the day. Get the day started off right.
2: Absolutely.
1: And so can people participate solo, or are there teams that people can form?
2: So there's absolutely both. We've got a lot of corporate teams in Oklahoma City that'll be participating and bringing out their employees. Like I said, I walk for my friend Keith. I also walk for my daughter, Kate. I have a team named Kate's Crew. So I bring out, not only am I the director of the Heart Walk, I'm actually a participant.
1: Yeah.
2: And, you know, my husband comes out, my sister and my nieces, and we make a day of it. So.
1: Okay. And I think people can get a heart shirt, or is there some kind of shirts that are available? Or
2: so if you go out, this is why registering is important also. If you will go out and register at okcheartwalk.org, you can sign up as an individual walker, or you can sign up as a team, like you mentioned. If you raise $100, which if I ask you for $100, you're probably going to be like, Jen, I'm not giving you $100. However, break it down. If you can ask five people to donate $20 to potentially save a life, you've raised $100, and then you'll get a nice free t-shirt from the American Heart Association.
1: Yeah, you can certainly make that work, and it's going for a great cause.
2: It is. It's much easier. I normally put it out on my socials, and then there's a few people that I'll text, and I think I've raised $1,100 so far. And to be honest, it was fairly easy to do.
1: Yeah. I mean, people spend $100 on stuff they shouldn't be spending it on. This is a great place to spend
2: your
1: money on.
2: Oh my gosh, right now you can't go anywhere without spending $100, including filling up your tank of gas.
1: Yeah, exactly. Tough out there for sure. Yeah. Okay, so it sounds like it's going to be a great day. for the walk itself. And so how does the Heart and Stroke Walk support the American Heart Association's work around stroke prevention and education and research here in Oklahoma?
2: So we have three major events that we do here in Oklahoma City. We have our Go Red Luncheon, which is Go Red for Women. We have our Heart Ball that we just had last month. And then we have the Heart and Stroke Walk in May. It is our largest fundraiser. We have a goal of raising $600,000 this year. That money will funnel into programs of education and advocacy and research. We are so fortunate here in Oklahoma City to have OMRF right in our backyard. So much of the research done cardiovascularly is done here in OMRF, and I just love that it stays in our beautiful city. In addition to that, I work with our donors and our partners to find ways to impact the community in really meaningful ways. One of the things that we've done this last year is CPR kits in schools. I don't know, Anthony, if you are aware of this, but seniors in Oklahoma, before they graduate, they are required to have CPR training.
1: Oh, wow.
2: And as we know, our education system in Oklahoma, you know, budgets are very much a concern. And especially as you move outside the metro area into some of these rural areas, it's really difficult. So I've partnered with some of our donors and matched them up with schools that need these CPR kits. So we are making that difference pretty much with every partner that we bring in. In addition to that, we also have put out blood pressure monitoring stations at our YMCAs around town. Monitoring your blood pressure, knowing your numbers, is a very integral part of stroke awareness.
1: Yeah, I did not know that seniors are required to learn CPR here in Oklahoma. That's great.
2: They are. Yeah, it is. It is great for sure.
1: And the AEDs are also are being put in schools, if they're not already, making sure that they're more widely available.
2: They are. And, you know, we've had so many incidences where we've had student athletes. I'm the mom of two college athletes. I've got one in college right now. And we're seeing young people collapsing on the field. Yeah. I mean, we all know what happened with DeMar Hamlin.
1: Yeah.
2: We're seeing young athletes dropping of cardiac arrest. And so knowing how to start, you know, the first thing you do when someone collapses is you call 911. We want to start first responders coming as quickly as possible and then start CPR while someone else runs to get an AED. So we want to make sure everyone is aware of that and, you know, protect not just, I mean, all of our students, all of our citizens, including our youth.
1: Yeah. Yeah, no doubt. That, like you mentioned, the DeMar Hamlin situation certainly brought in a lot of awareness and opened up people's eyes that said, well, maybe we don't have enough AEDs or the training's not there for a lot of people, not just in sports, but in life in general.
2: It's true. And I will say with the AEDs, you know, there's a lot of places I kind of do this random shopping. So if you see me around town and I'm asking you, I'll go up to a retail location and just say, do you happen to have an AED? This is not an emergency, but do you have one? Yeah, we've got one. Okay, can you show me where it is? Well, I'm going to need to call Peggy over in HR, but it's a Saturday and Peggy's not here. Everyone in that building, they need to know where the AEDs are and then how to operate them. They also, just a little quick tidbit, you need to change the batteries in those twice per year. So every time you change your smoke detector battery, you need to change the battery in the AED as well.
1: Yeah, no doubt about that. I think people kind of put that in back of their mind thinking they don't need to change the batteries.
2: Right, because how often do you use it too? You think about it like, okay, we have an AED, we did what we're supposed to do, but you need to have regular ongoing training and conversations with your entire staff about these.
1: Yeah. And so stroke is a major focus of the American Heart Association. Just how serious are strokes here in the U.S.?
2: Every 40 seconds, someone in the U.S. faces a stroke. Terrifying, staggering numbers. In Oklahoma, we have a heavier burden. We are higher than the average on that. So it is definitely something that is very concerning.
1: And so you mentioned earlier, acting quickly is really important if someone appears to be having a stroke. Can you explain a little bit about what Be Fast is all about and what people should do?
2: Yeah, and I'll tell you why that it is so important that we act fast. So from a time that begins, you have 150 minutes to at the first onset of a symptom to recover with little or no disability. You have a 91% recovery rate in that first 150 minutes. So the signs that you're looking for, like you mentioned, the BFAST acronym, I have to ask you, so have you ever seen The Pitt?
1: Yes.
2: Okay. So I am borderline obsessed with that show. I just finished season two. I can't wait till season three. I need to know where Baby Jane Doe is going.
1: Right.
2: So if you watch that show, you will look, they'll bring someone in and the very first thing they do is a BFAST, a check. Mm. So they look at that to make sure they're not showing any signs of stroke. And it was really interesting because of the work I do with the Heart Association to hear that acronym. So let's talk about what that actually breaks down to. So B is balance loss. E is going to be eye and vision changes. F is facial drooping. A is arm weakness. S is either slurring of speech or speech difficulty. And then the T means time to call 911. And there are a lot of people that think, well, I can't quite raise my arms above, but I'm still able to speak. Okay. It is not having all of these symptoms. It's about having one of these symptoms and acting as fast as you can. Like I mentioned, there's 150 minutes that you have to potentially save your own life. And if you think about it, so I have parents, they're in their late 70s, almost 80, and they live in very rural Oklahoma. Mm. My dad has a long history of cardiovascular disease. He's on blood thinners and he's at a risk for a stroke. They live 45 minutes from the nearest hospital.
1: Oh, wow.
2: So you take 45 minutes off that 150, you're down to 105 minutes. You don't have time to debate for an hour on whether or not it's time to go to the hospital.
1: Yeah.
2: That quick acting can save your life.
1: Yeah. Definitely have to act on it, especially if you're in a rural area where it's going to take a while to get to the hospital in the first place.
2: All those things matter.
1: Yeah. And I'm glad you brought up The Pitt. Yes, I am a big fan of that show.
2: It's so good.
1: It is.
2: So good. It's different than Grey's. It's just really, really good.
1: Yeah, they do a great job on that show. So you mentioned earlier calling 911, why it's so important to call 911. Even if the symptoms go away, we got to act on this.
2: Yeah, absolutely. Yeah. If you see those symptoms, even if they go away, it goes back to that 150 minutes. If you don't remember anything else, like, please remember that you have to act fast. You have to be fast.
1: There
2: see
1: you go.
2: See what I did there?
1: I see what you did. And so high blood pressure is often one of the leading risk factors for a stroke. So why is managing your blood pressure so important?
2: So yeah, exactly because of what you said. It is one of the leading causes of a stroke. So you should know, we have a campaign called Know Your Numbers. And it's important to kind of know what your baseline is. So I have had hypertension since I was in college, and it's something that I live with genetically. And so I know where my numbers are. I know I monitor them. I keep a blood pressure cuff at home. I can tell you if I get a headache and it's not going away, I will check my blood pressure just to see if it's lying. So you need to know kind of what that baseline is, and then you need to be monitoring it. You know, we all have like our little phones that we carry around everywhere. Yeah. There's a notes app in it. So I'll make notes of what my blood pressure is today or what I'm feeling if I have a headache and monitoring that. That's kind of why we have worked in our community impact to get those blood pressure monitoring devices in the YMCAs. Also, most physicians' offices, you know, it can be difficult and challenging to get in with your doctor.
1: Yeah.
2: But if you're not feeling good, you can actually go to probably most, I will say, physicians and just say, hey, I need to get a blood pressure check real quick. Mm. And they'll bring you in without an appointment. So, yeah.
1: And I mean, checking your blood pressure is pretty quick anyway, isn't it?
2: It's super quick. Yeah. And on it, you know, the home devices are not too expensive, and kind of monitor that with what you're doing at the doctor's office too, just to make sure everything's calibrated correctly.
1: Yeah. Yeah. No doubt about that. Okay. What else do we need to know about maybe the walk or stroke awareness or anything we didn't hit on?
2: No, I would just say, you know, with the walk, I really would encourage everyone to come out. Like I said, we want you to register, but if you can't register, this is a community-wide event. This is not for a certain segment of the population, whether you are a CEO of a company or a stay-at-home mom or a soccer dad, come out. It's important. You're going to have the opportunity to learn hands-only CPR. That is critical. It's life-saving. There's the opportunity to learn how an AED works, the warning signs of a stroke, activities for the kids, We've got stickers galore. We've got stickers for everybody.
1: Yeah.
2: It's going to be a really, really fun day. I can promise you that. And there's some big surprises. We've undergone a bit of a rebrand, and there's some exciting, I think you're going to see some really powerful moments coming out of the walk this year.
1: Definitely need to go check that out. And so remind us where people can go register.
2: Go to okcheartwalk.org.
1: Okay. Jennifer, anything else?
2: No, I just appreciate your time and hope we see you all on May 30th.
1: Yes, we'll see you out there. I want to thank Jennifer Lacey. She's the director of the OKC Heart and Stroke Walk, which is coming up on May 30th. Jennifer, thanks for coming in today.
2: Thank you so much, Anthony.
1: And this has been Sunday Morning Magazine.
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4: Justin Baldoni and Blake Lively decided to end their legal nightmare this week. Travis Kelce got thanked for being a little rude. And Hailey Bieber thinks she has figured out why tabloids make up stories about her and her family. 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And Rihanna fans are mad at her husband, A$AP Rocky, for what he did at the Met Gala. 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
17: A Better Life with Dr. Sanjay Gupta. In recent years, scientists have really dialed up the urgency to understand PFAS, sometimes referred to as forever chemicals because of how long they take to break down. The latest study found these chemicals may be aging men in their 50s and 60s a bit faster than men who are younger or older or women of any age. Experts we talked to said the accumulation of PFAS may lower testosterone levels in men, impair sperm quality, and increase risks of testicular and kidney cancer. Women, it seems, just seem to be able to clear PFAS faster. Now, whether you're a man or a woman, trying to limit your exposure is a great idea. Three ways to do that. Filter your drinking water. Don't use non-stick cookware like Teflon, and avoid fast food packaging, which are sometimes coated with these chemicals. I'm Dr. Sanjay Gupta, helping you live a better life.
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1: Welcome back to Sunday Morning Magazine. I'm Anthony Vigil, and in the studio, Greg Beben. He's an attorney from Legal Aid Services of Oklahoma. And we also have Michelle Payne. She's the grant manager. Welcome in, guys. How are you today?
23: Doing great.
24: Very good. Very good.
1: Okay. So we're here to talk about housing and eviction prevention. And so, Greg, tell us a little bit more about some general information about tenants' rights here in Oklahoma.
23: Well, tenants' rights in Oklahoma aren't as strong as they are in some other states. And we really started getting a lot of attention with it going all the way back pre-COVID to 2016. Matthew Desmond was this sociologist at Princeton, I think, published Evicted and also published a website, Eviction Lab, where they measured eviction rates around the country. And it drew attention here in Oklahoma because among this large cities with the worst eviction rates, Oklahoma City and Tulsa both made the list, both made the top 20. And those were our only two cities that would have qualified for the list. Oklahoma doesn't have a lot of strong tenants' rights, and Oklahoma evictions in Oklahoma are fast, cheap, and easy. You can go from missing a rental payment to the sheriff's locking you out within about 2 weeks. That's how fast it happens. Oh, man. So it's important for us to make sure tenants understand their rights and what they can do about it and how they can protect themselves.
1: So what should renters understand or fully know before signing a lease here in Oklahoma?
23: Well, read the details. There are certain types of contracts you might want to be careful with. Watch out for rent to own or any contracts that put the burden of making repairs on you. Those are special situations that shouldn't apply. In general, landlords have to make the property habitable. We do see some situations where landlords try to push that responsibility onto the tenant, but that's in violation of the Oklahoma Residential Landlord Tenant Act. But also in general, you know, just make sure you see the fees. A lot of people are surprised by some of the monthly fees that show up on their ledger. Make sure you know how to make sure the contract lets you know, or you find out how to give notice to the landlord. One of the most important things for tenants to know in Oklahoma is a lot of their rights aren't triggered until they give written notice to the landlord. So if your landlord's not making repairs, you can go tell them all you want, but you can't get to that second phase where you can take action until you give them written notice. And a lot of places, they'll have an online portal where you report maintenance issues. that doesn't even really trigger your rights either. That's not necessarily the written notice we're talking about. Depending on the situation, you need to be aware of what type of written notice to give. And the important thing that sometimes tenants miss is telling the landlord what they're going to do

0: lot of tenants who get upset with their landlord because their landlord's not making repairs. Like, you know, the summer's coming on. There are going to be people who don't have air conditioning. They're going to tell their landlords, and their landlords aren't going to fix it, or they aren't going to fix it as well as the tenant would like. We see tenants then withhold rent. Mm. And that's a scary situation. You can only withhold rent in very specific scenarios. And once you give very specific notice to the landlord, if you withhold rent and your landlord says, fine, I'll take the eviction docket, and you can go tell the judge, hey, I didn't have air conditioning, this or that. It's not necessarily a defense to the eviction. Okay. So you won't have your AC, and then also you might find yourself evicted.
1: Yeah, double whammy.
0: Yeah.
1: Okay, so let me throw you a hypothetical question here. Let's say someone signed a lease on an apartment, and they get a job out of state, but the lease isn't up for another several months. What rights do tenants have to break that lease, or can they even break that lease?
0: Yeah, so this is kind of a gray area. A lot of leases will address it. Some leases go to the extreme and say, you owe us the entire year of rent, no matter what, even if you leave early. But just because a lease says something doesn't mean it's enforceable. Really, under the law, the landlord's harm would be that gap between when you break the lease and leave and when they can re-rent. Now, some places you can negotiate with your landlord. You know, first, you want to give them notice as early as possible. Mm-hmm. See if you can come to an agreement with them. A lot of landlords will say, well, that's a 2 months rent penalty for breaking the lease early. But I don't know if those damages are enforceable. Like, because really their harm is just, you know, the gap between when you leave and when they can get the next tenant in.
1: Right.
0: Now, if you want to pre-negotiate with the landlord and say, look, I'll just pay you an extra month's rent, that I think that's the agreement a lot of people come to on their own. But this is kind of a gray area in the law. That we don't have a clear blueprint under the Landlord-Tenant Act.
1: Okay.
0: Yeah.
1: All right. And you mentioned earlier about how evictions here in Oklahoma are fast, cheap, and easy for landlords. What does that all mean, and why is that?
0: Well, it's just the way we have our system set up. In other states, like we hear of other states where they have multiple court appearances automatically. They'll have an initial court appearance and then a follow-up court appearance, and the process can take weeks or months. In Oklahoma, it's just the one court appearance. The court appearance will be about a week. In Oklahoma County, it'll be about a week after the landlord files the case. But let's talk about the whole process. The most common type of eviction we see, of course, is non-payment of rent. Under the Residential Landlord-Tenant Act, the landlord has to give a tenant a five-day notice. Once they miss rent, they give them a very specific written notice that says, you have 5 days to pay or else we'll consider the lease terminated and we'll file for eviction. Once those 5 days are up, the landlord can file, and then the case comes up a week later. And then once that's generally your only day at court, unless you come to an agreement that requires follow-up court dates, like that's your one day at court. If the landlord wins that day at court, then they can start the lockout process, and the lockout can happen as little as 48 hours later. So again, this whole thing can happen in 2 weeks from the date you miss the your rental payment. And in a lot of other states, this can take over a month or more time.
1: Oh, wow.
0: So it is very fast. And the filing fee isn't very expensive for landlords. There's not a lot of burden for landlords to start this process.
1: Yeah. Well, that does. I mean, 2 weeks will go by pretty fast when you have a million things going on.
0: Yeah. Yeah.
1: You get this. So what can tenants do to protect themselves if they do get an eviction notice?
0: Well, they can reach out to us, Legal Aid Services of Oklahoma, especially in Oklahoma County and Tulsa County. We attend every eviction docket. They can call us ahead of time, 1-888-534-5243, or they can go to oklegalconnect.org and apply with us online. They can also reach out 211. There's a number of organizations that might have rental assistance available. That can vary by the time of the year or even the time of the week and how many people they've helped already. We used to have a lot more rental assistance available, you know, during the height of the pandemic. But a lot of those grants sort of went away, but it is possible. But in general, also just keeping an open dialogue with your landlord. There's a lot of good property managers out there who will work with people and who appreciate when the tenants reach out to them and say, hey, I'm going to have a little bit of trouble this month. If you give me, I can pay you this much now. You give me a couple extra weeks, I can pay the rest. Some property managers appreciate that and will hold off on filing the case if you're being open with them and letting them know.
1: Okay.
0: But yeah, other than that, reach out to us and we can see what we can do too.
1: Okay.

0: Michelle, I'll bring you in. It seems like perfect timing. Anything you want to add as far as what other resources are available with legal aid?
1: Well, not other resources, but to reiterate that communication is key when you or when someone feels that they are going to be short with their rent or something has come up that may impact their ability to pay. Communication with that landlord, with that property manager is essential. Also get receipts when you pay your rent, be it through the portal or you take something to the property management office. Having your paperwork and documentation is always very important. So in the event that you have to come to legal aid for support or you go to the docket, you have that information.
2: Yeah, a tidbit on the receipt thing, which we see a lot, is if you pay your rent by money order, there are a lot of people who pay their rent by money order. The receipt that you get from when you bought the money order from the store, the judges don't take that as proof of you paying your rent.
0: Oh, I see.
2: Because that's proof that you bought the money order.
0: Yeah, that's, could be for whatever.
2: Yeah, it's not connecting exactly to the dots that the landlord got it. And that's actually something that comes up on a regular basis. Yeah,
0: that's a great point. I mean, someone could, definitely say, well, this was for rent, but in reality, they paid something else. But
2: yeah, and then there's the unfortunate scenario. There are some landlords who say, hey, you have to pay me by cash, and they never give the people receipts.
1: Right.
2: And that's just,
0: what should people do in that kind of situation? Because that sounds
2: try to document it as best they can, like take pictures or whatever, or just hold their foot down, say, no, I need a receipt. I mean, I think our judges, if somebody towed the line all the way to forcing the eviction, the landlord says, well, they're not paying, and you show up and say, Your Honor, I've got cash, they're just refusing to give me a receipt, I think our judges would take our side on that. But I haven't seen somebody, because that's scary, to force that all the way and risk being evicted. But so technically, I think the tenant could say, no, you have to give me a receipt if I'm paying you.
0: Yeah.
1: So, and like you said, Anthony, when people have 1,000 things going on and this is an additional stressor, remember where your resources are. Remember to reach out to legal aid. Remember to look at the website for some of the information that is already written for them. They can go to oklaw.org. They can call and make an appointment. And like Greg said, they are at the docket all the days of the week the docket is held. So there are opportunities to connect, but make sure that if you receive something like that, you pay attention to it because, again, as Greg said, it is fast. The process moves quickly.
0: Yeah, it does. And so I want to talk about rent withholding. You mentioned a little bit about that. So under what circumstances, if any, is that legal or what's your thoughts on that?
2: Yeah, so it would take a serious maintenance issue, meaning it goes to a core essential service. So heat, electricity, plumbing, these are your core services. It can't just be like a broken window. So like an essential service is out in at least part of the house. You give the landlord written notice, and you could withhold rent if you give them written notice that says, I am seeking substitute housing until you repair this issue. And then you have to actually go get substitute housing. If you connect all those dots, like you have the essential service issue, you give them written notice telling the landlord what you're doing, and you actually go temporarily stay, that can be a defense to not paying rent during that time. And we've won on that in eviction hearings, but you had to connect all the dots. And substitute housing, it can be a hotel or something like that. That's why you're allowed to withhold rent, because you're paying for substitute housing while you don't have this essential service. But you don't necessarily have to pay for a hotel. Your substitute housing can be staying with a relative, crashing with them until your landlord fixes the issue. So,
0: okay.
2: But you just have to be careful. It could, because if your written notice doesn't lay it all out, then you haven't connected all the dots. And a judge would say, no, you owe rent for that period of time.
0: Okay. Having two parts of the written notice, connecting all the dots, keeping your receipts, these are all important things to keep in mind. Now, you also mentioned earlier about being careful about rent to own or contract for deed situations. So why are those a little bit sticky?
2: Those are they all feel a little different. Landlords will write them each in their own unique way, depending on who the landlord is. Not every landlord does this. There's only certain places that do it. A lot of them will try to pass off certain responsibilities that would be the landlord's onto the tenant. Like I said, you're responsible for all maintenance, or you have to pay for insurance and taxes on the home or things like that. But then there are scenarios that they try to bake into these contracts that say, a typical mortgage or other type of property purchase, the person on the other side can't just evict you. They would have to go to foreclosure. But these landlords are writing these rent-to-own contracts so that they can put themselves in eviction court and try to have you thrown out like you're a regular tenant, even though, unlike a regular tenant, maybe you've put a lot of money into this property. You've been paying the taxes,
0: yeah,
2: or doing the repairs, and you find yourself in a really unfair scenario. And those will be unique cases, and we have taken a lot of them on and negotiated out some relief for our clients in those scenarios. But clients don't like those scenarios. Like, a lot of times they end up realizing they didn't have as many rights under the contract as they thought they had.
0: Yeah, it sounds like a lot of moving parts with those type of situations. Anything else that we missed that you might want to add here?
2: No, just reach out. Go to oklaw.org. There's a lot of good information, a lot of good explanation pages, a lot of good forms that you can use for these notices to your landlord, just to make sure that you're, you know, dotting your I's, crossing your T's. And then, you know, give us a call if you need us, 888-534-5243.
0: Certainly great information that I learned here today. Michelle, anything else that you want to add?
1: I don't think so. I mean, that's on contracts, always read what you're going to sign.
0: Yeah.
1: Know what you're signing. And if you have questions, definitely ask for the clarification.
0: Yeah, no doubt about that. And go check them out. All great information at Legal Aid Services of Oklahoma. Greg and Michelle, thanks for coming in today.
1: Thank you very much for having us.
0: And this has been Sunday Morning Magazine.
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4: Sally Field says that on the set of Mrs. Doubtfire, Robin Williams was constantly making everyone laugh except her. She never found what he was doing very funny, and it drove him crazy. A list of actors who lost out on roles for superficial reasons include a 16-year-old Elle Fanning looking unlovable, Zoe Kravitz being told she's too urban, and Meryl Streep not being beautiful enough to be in King Kong.
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0: It's a Joey and Heather Morning Show Flashback, sponsored by Radiance Medical Aesthetics of Oklahoma and Thunderbird Casino, celebrating 25 years of the Joey and Heather Morning Show. Remember this?
1: This one says, I'm casting for a movie about the Joey and Heather Morning Show.
2: Oh.
1: Here's what I got so far. Joey will be played by Owen Wilson.
2: Nice.
1: Kinda nice. Nugget will be played by David Duchovny.
3: Okay.
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3: All right.
1: Ryan will be played by Seth Rogen.
3: Okay.
1: Kevin will be played by Will Smith.
3: Whoa.
1: Craig will be played by a jerk.
2: I don't like this. Why am I last?
1: And Heather will be played by Michael Clark Duncan.
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21: A Better Life with Dr. Sanjay Gupta.
22: So-called superagers, they are an enviable segment of the population. People who are older than 80, whose brains function like someone a fraction of their age. It's true, a lot of these people have genetics on their side, but more and more research is bearing out the idea that people who practice good brain health also slow their cognitive decline. Dr. Richard Isaacson, a pioneer in the Alzheimer's space, told us that, quote, his studies have found lifestyle changes including diet, exercise, reducing stress and optimizing sleep, along with managing vascular risk factors with certain medications, can actually help grow brain areas and also reduce telltale signs of Alzheimer's, such as tau tangles and amyloid plaques. What else helps? Staying social, surrounding yourself with family and friends, and maybe even volunteering for a real sense of purpose. I'm Dr. Sanjay Gupta, helping you live a better life.
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4: Hey, everybody, it's Carson Daly with, yes, your fresh, brand new, hot off the press list of 30 of the biggest songs all across North America. Hope this May is treating you and yours well. We got about 3 hours to hang together. We'll not only do the top 30, we're also going to throw in a few extras, maybe some requests, a couple featured songs. We'll make sure that it's all tidy and a lot of fun. So again, thanks for being here. We're going to start things off with a triple D. As you well know, it is a Daily Download debut, brand new song to our chart. So this was my pick of the week last weekend, and today our buddy Teddy Swims officially debuts at number 30 and kicks things off with Mr. Know-It-All on the Daily Download.

They're the Goo Goo Dolls. They debuted last week at 30, jumped up a spot to number 29. That was Misery. Shout out to Johnny and Robbie and the boys. I'm Carson Daly. The top 30 is on, and Papa Roach also debuted last week, if I'm not mistaken. Wake Up Calling goes from 29 to 28 on the Daily Download.

0: with Carson Daly.
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2: I'm Carson Daly. This song world premiered at Coachella during Sabrina Carpenter's Weekend 2, headlining when she was doing the gig there in the desert, and brought out Madonna and freaked everybody out. Now it's been released officially. I don't know. Could be a good contender for Song of the Summer for 2026. See what you think if you haven't heard it. Here's Madonna and Sabrina, Bring Your Love, our Pick of the Week on the Daily Download. 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
1: There you have it. The former queen of pop, you could say, Madonna, is back. Teamed up with Sabrina Carpenter. They did the Coachella gig together. Very cool to see. You know, when I was a teenager, Madonna was it to many of the teenagers today who look up to Sabrina with the outfits, the pageantry, the showmanship, the music, the songs, all of it. 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All right, cool. Let's get back to that countdown now. Again, I'm your host, Carson Daly. Thank you for being here. Rob Thomas falls 3 to number 27. Here's Thrill Me Now. Life.

They're Somber, back to Friends number 26. I'm Carson Daly. Top 30 countdown is going. We'll continue now with number 25 from The Fray. They stay put. Ice Cold Lakes.

0: That is Zara Larsson, who, by the way, did a great job on my day job at the Today Show. We kicked off our summer concert series out on our plaza, and Zara was amazing. She is really fun, incredible energy, great singing live, great dancing, a lot of fun. That's Midnight Sun, number 24 on the Daily Download. It is Carson Daly. This is where we try and predict what song is coming soon to our little countdown. Let's see what we got today.
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0: Yeah, this song came out in June of 2025, so about a year later, it's starting to get a lot of traction here in North America. So we're going to play Sam Fender featuring Olivia Dean. Here's Rein Me In, which we're going to go out on a limb and say is coming soon to the Daily Download Top 30.

Yeah, that was Sam Fender featuring Olivia Dean, Rain Me In. 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
25: 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I had a bad

Taylor, staying number 23, there's Opalite. And heads up, we've got another Taylor song coming up in a few minutes if you're a fan. So just wanted to flag that now. Meanwhile, I'm Carson Daly. It is the Daily Download, this week's top 30 songs in North America. You can find Lady Gaga in the Devil Wears Prada 2 movie. Haven't seen her part yet. Don't know much about it. I don't know if it's just a cameo or if she plays a character. But either way, she's also on the soundtrack. Actually, there's a few songs on it. One of them is this one featuring Doechii. It's up 6 spots since debuting last week at 28 to 22. Here's Runway on the Daily Download.

0: And there she is. A couple of Taylor songs for you after a few weeks away. She re-enters the top 30 with The Fate of Ophelia. At number 21, you heard back at 23, Opalite. I'm Carson Daly. All right, so we're 10 songs down, 20 more to go. The Daily Download, this week's top 30, rolls on right after this.
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2: I'm Carson Daly with the song that was number one on this very weekend 5 years ago. We take you back to the weekend, Ariana Grande with the remix of Save Your Tears. It's our former number one today on the Daily Download. Yeah.

The Weeknd and Ari 5 years ago. We will fast forward now to the present. The Weeknd's touring in South America. Ariana Grande's summer tour gets kicked off next month. Plus, she's going to be releasing her new album, Petal, at the end of July. Oh, and by the way, she's also in that new Meet the Parents movie that looks great. That's in theaters in November. So the remix of Save Your Tears, former number one, on the Daily Download. I'm Carson Daly, and we are back to the countdown. Thanks for being here. We're 10 down, top 20 now. And Max and Andy Grammer are on the move. Up a spot from 21 to 20. Here is The Thing I Love on

0: That was Dominic Fike staying put at number 19 with Baby Doll here on this week's Top 30. I'm Carson Daly. We got the top 18 coming up, including Noah Kahan, Miley, Tame Impala, who's enlisted the help of Jenny. We'll also check out our mini little countdown of all the trending songs. That's next on the Daily Download Top 30 Countdown.
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great song in Dracula by Tame Impala, made better by featuring Jenny Now on that remix. That is number 18. I'm Carson Daly. It's the Daily Download Top 30 Countdown. Let's get to some Noah Kahan. So depending on, you know, when you're listening to me right now, because the show airs at different times in different places, Noah Kahan's either going to be performing on SNL tonight, or he already did and you're watching the YouTube clips and loving it. The Great Divide. Here is Noah Kahan, number 17 on the Daily Download.

0: That's Miley Cyrus' Younger You. I also noticed the remix of that with Lainey Wilson's been moving up the country charts. You might want to check that one out as well. I'm Carson Daly. It's time for our mini countdown. If you are here often, hopefully you are, you know that we take a pause from the big countdown, our top 30, and we break open a little trending countdown of the top five songs that usually for social media reasons or movies that are out or who knows what's going on. These are the songs everybody's buzzing about. Let's see what we got today.
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0: Olivia Rodrigo did a great job on SNL, is number five on the TT5. The power pairing of Morgan Wallen and Ella Langley are fourth.
2: So baby, how do I tell my heart it ain't yours when I said it before? I can't love you anymore.
0: Pink Panthers and Zara Larsson, another good one, at three. Madonna and Sabrina Carpenter, yet another duet, runner-up.

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And that was my coming soon prediction last week. It sounds slightly familiar. 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All right, we wrapped up the mini little countdown this week. Let's get back to that big list now. In our quest to get to number one of the biggest songs in North America, it's the Daily Download Top 30. Fresh off some late night TV appearances, including a great job pulling double duty and hosting and performing on SNL last weekend. It was very funny, some of those sketches. Olivia Rodrigo has announced her 40-city U.S. Unraveled tour that'll kick off September 25th in Connecticut. Drop Dead gets a 5-spot jump and is our biggest mover of the week. 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

0: There he is, Mr. Las Vegas, Bruno Mars, staying camped out at number 14. That was Risk It All. I'm Carson Daly. We're getting close to our top 10 here. We're going to hear from BTS, One Republic, Sienna Spiral, and a lot more coming up on the Daily Download Top 30 Countdown. 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

What a monster hit that has really set things up nicely for the powerful singer-songwriter from Over the Pond, Sienna Spiral. That was Die on This Hill at number 13. Hope this is finding you and yours well. I'm Carson Daly, and it's a top 30 countdown here on the Daily Download. We'll get to Ryan Tedder and the guys right now who are just a couple spots outside the top 10 with their latest, It's Need Your Love on the Daily Download.

0: BTS guys are busy. They're performing in Mexico City this weekend and then going to California. They'll do 3 nights at Stanford. That is Swim at number 11. All right, it's Carson Daly. We're not done yet. The best of the week is on the way. Songs from Harry Styles, Ray, Alex Warren, and more coming up with your top 10 on the Daily Download. 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

Alex Warren's Fever Dream, such a great song, kicks off our top 10 again this week. All right, it's Carson Daly. We're getting down to it, guys. Top 30 rolling on. We're up to number 9. Not even halfway through the year, and people are already saying that Ray's new album could be album of the year. Unfortunately, the love seems to be fading for Where Is My Husband. It drops 6 spots this week from 3 to 9 on the Daily Download.

0: There's Harry Styles, who, according to People Magazine, is engaged to Zoe Kravitz, Lenny Kravitz's daughter. There's a big rock on her hand, and the publication saying that a small circle of friends and family been made aware of that news. So if that's the case, congrats to Harry and Zoe. American Girl's at 8, and we're going to take a quick break. A lot more coming up as we get closer to number one, Taylor, Somber, Olivia, and Pitbull, next on The Daily Download.
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1: I'm Carson Daly. I love Pitbull. You love Pitbull. Stagecoach really loved Pitbull. If you thought Stagecoach was just country Coachella, you are mistaken. They have not only some pop acts, but they got Pitbull there, and he closed it out and absolutely brought down the house. So we thought it'd be fun to go back and play a little Pitbull for you. Mr. 305. So we found one from 2013 where he teamed up with Kesha on Timber. It's our throwback selection this weekend on the Daily Download.

It was a fun trip. Dolly, that is Mr. 305 Pitbull himself. I love Pitbull. He was on my radio show once when I did mornings in Los Angeles. And to this day, he was one of my favorite guests because, morning radio is tough because it's so early in the morning and rock stars and musicians and early mornings don't mesh well. He came in a suit, showered, clean, energetic, ready to go. And I was so impressed by him. He is the man. That was Timber from Kesha and Pitbull, our throwback pick on the Daily Download. All right, we're back to the mission at hand, everybody. Thanks for being here. On our way to get to number one in North America, I'm Carson Daly. Big fan of Somber. My kids want to go see him live, and I would be happy to take them myself. Here's Homewrecker, this week's number 7 on the Daily Download.

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3: They say the holy water's watered down, and this town's lost its faith. Our colors will fade eventually, so if our time is running out, day after day, we'll make the mundane a masterpiece. Oh my, my, oh my, my love, I take one look at you, you're taking me out.

there's Alex Warren. What a monster song for him. Stays put at number 6. By the way, if you want to see Alex in concert, the first North American arena tour. Guy's doing arenas already. May 25th in Nashville. So be sure and check that out or dates. I'm Carson Daly. Another great show to see live will be Olivia Dean. That American leg begins July 10th in San Francisco. Here's Man I Need kicking off our top 5 on the Daily Download. This week's top 30.

right, nice little jump for Taylor Swift with Elizabeth Taylor climbing to number 4 from 7 last week. All right, we'll keep an eye on that. Wouldn't surprise anybody if Taylor jumped a few spots and got to number 1 in the next week or two. All right, it's Carson Daly, and you know what? I have a couple of extra minutes right now to pause from the Top 30 Countdown and play something that isn't quite on the charts yet. Here it is, a Daily Download Extra. You're welcome.

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1: 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Your top three are coming up on the Daily Download. Will Bruno Mars hang on to that number one spot? Or who's been hotter than Ella Langley lately? Or Olivia Dean? Maybe one of them will take Bruno out. We're going to find out next on the Daily Download.
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1: Welcome back. I'm Carson Daly, and this is it, everybody. The top three. Hard pressed to find anybody bigger than Ella Langley right now. In fact, she's one of the only country artists ever to have a number one song on both the Billboard 200 chart and the Billboard Hot 100 with a crossover hit that everybody loves. And that's what brings us to number three. Here is Choosin' Texas from Ella Langley on the Daily.

0: Well, well, well, look at that. After a two-month run at the top, we see Bruno Mars has been dethroned. I Just Might just played, but a little earlier than normal. That is now number two, begging the question on all of our minds right now. Who's the new number one song? Let's find out.
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0: Pretty well deserved, if you ask me. Olivia Dean's been on a run. She'll dethrone Bruno Mars today. So Easy to Fall in Love is now your new number one song on The Daily Download.

0: All right, there we have it, a new number one song. It's funny, that was my first pick of the week of the year in 2026. That was in January. And it debuted at number 30, and it literally just climbed all the way. And after being held out of the number one spot by Bruno for 8 weeks, finally gets to the top spot. So a cool moment for me and Olivia Dean. Love it. That's So Easy to Fall in Love. I did nothing, by the way. And that'll wrap up another edition of the Daily Download Top 30. Wow, that was fast. Thanks so much for listening. Appreciate it. Big shout out to this radio station for having us as always. I'm Carson Daly. Love to meet you right back here next weekend. We'll do it all over again. We'll keep our eye on all these songs and count them down. It's the biggest songs in North America, the Top 30. Have a great week. We'll see you on the Today Show or The Voice is back in September. Bye.
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1: Hi, I'm Ryan Tedder with One Republic, and this is our new song, Need Your Love. 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
0: Here's One Republic's Ryan Tedder on his must-have carry-on items when he's traveling.
1: Must-haves. I travel, I don't know, I was probably in 30 countries this year or last year. Carry-on. Everyone's like, oh, socks and underwear. Obviously socks and underwear, but you can buy that anywhere, so that's crazy. Travel with stuff you can't get outside of the U.S. Like, every singer's worst nightmare is heartburn or acid reflux, so I have, like, the really nice-tasting gummy Tums that taste like candy. I always have Tums on me and Pepcid, a sleep mask, any pharmaceuticals that are, like, prescription that you need. So for me, it's like, if I need steroids, I have to travel with them in case I don't want to cancel a show and I'm, like, almost able to sing but not quite. That's when you, unfortunately, might need a steroid. Sometimes you need sleeping pills, but you have to be careful with all that stuff and just, like, chill. I like to use over-the-counter Walgreens generic stuff if I need to sleep, like melatonin and, you know, the safe, non-toxic stuff. And then headphones, for sure, and then backup headphones, and then chargers. Those are the absolute musts.

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2: Justin Baldoni and Blake Lively decided to end their legal nightmare this week. 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
1: 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It's Mother's Day. If you're blessed to still have your mom around, I hope you are able to spend time with her or give her a call. It is also Clean Your Room Day, Hostess Cupcake Day, National Hamster Day, World Lupus Day. Whatever you're celebrating, hope you have a great day ahead. I'm Kerry Evans. We've got Olivia Rodrigo, Taylor Swift, Tame Impala, and more coming up on 98.9 Kiss FM.
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1: You and I have never met, but I'm willing to bet that there is something you would like to do, but you feel like you can't, that it's too hard, that you don't deserve it. A colleague of mine recently told me about this new book called Brave Shift, 30 Mindset Changes to Transform Your Life. It's written by a woman named Michelle Carrer. Carrer says the one thing most people forget when they set a goal is to attach a reason to it. Having that reason is big, because when you don't want to do something that's necessary to reach your goal, you can go back to your reason to find the motivation you need. Try to frame your goal as something you want to achieve, as opposed to being a bad part of yourself that you want to change. That will make you more likely to succeed, as will asking for help. All of us need it, and it makes people feel good to help you achieve your goals. I'm Dr. Sanjay Gupta, helping you live a better life.
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1: Corner left to Chet. 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Cha-ching, Thunder Moneyball. Holmgren rises, fades, and rips it from the left corner.
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3: It's Joey and Heather Morning Show Extreme Roulette. 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We have 6 eggs here, all numbered from 1 until 6. 5 of them are hard-boiled. 1 is not. 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And if that egg squishes and splats all over Nugget's head, you're going to win the year's supply of Krispy Kreme donuts, okay?
1: 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Oh! Oh, sick. Oh, it's in your
3: 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Oh, I hate it when that happens.
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0: 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I'm Carrie Evans. 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

0: You're so handsome. I can't believe you're real.
1: Who are you talking to, Deanne?
0: Oh, hey, Mark. I was just...
1: Is that a Forever After diamond behind you?
0: What? No. Oh, would you look at that?
1: You were talking to the diamond.
0: No!
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And this town's lost its faith. Our colors will fade eventually. 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Oh my, my, oh my, my love. 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

0: 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Well, Ed recently had a bout with shingles and said he doesn't recommend it. He also recently shaved his head. He said he wanted to shave it to signify a fresh start. A lot of new beginnings at this moment. And oh, yeah, he's continuing his tour. I'm Carrie Evans. We've got more music lined up with Halsey, Noah Kahan, Billie Eilish, and more next on 98.9 Kiss FM.
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2: Justin Baldoni and Blake Lively decided to end their legal nightmare this week. 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And Hailey Bieber thinks she has figured out why tabloids make up stories about her and her family. 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And Rihanna fans are mad at her husband, A$AP Rocky, for what he did at the Met Gala. 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
2: The four finalists to our Bachelor Contest, we have Tara, Gina, Ileana, and Ebony. Ladies, unfortunately, we have to choose a winner this morning. I'm not looking forward to it, because I had a good time this week. I'm not going to lie. The winner of the ultimate date in the Bachelor Contest, I'm going to have to go with Tara.
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3: You're so handsome. I can't believe you're real.
5: Who are you talking to, Dan?
6: Oh, hey, Mark. I was just...
5: Is that a Forever After diamond behind you?
6: What? No. Oh, would you look at that?
5: You were talking to the diamond.
6: No!

0: You're so handsome. I can't believe you're real.
1: Who are you talking to, Deanne?
0: Oh, hey, Mark. I was just...
1: Is that a Forever After diamond behind you?
0: What? No. Oh, would you look at that?
1: You were talking to the diamond.
0: No!
1: I know it's the greatest diamond in Oklahoma.
0: It would make any girl swoon.
1: I'll leave you two alone.
0: No, I'm just admiring your work.
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6: A better life with Dr. Sanjay Gupta.
7: So-called superagers, they are an enviable segment of the population. People who are older than 80, whose brains function like someone a fraction of their age. It's true, a lot of these people have genetics on their side, but more and more research is bearing out the idea that people who practice good brain health also slow their cognitive decline. Dr. Richard Isaacson, a pioneer in the Alzheimer's space, told us that, quote, his studies have found lifestyle changes including diet, exercise, reducing stress and optimizing sleep, along with managing vascular risk factors with certain medications, can actually help grow brain areas and also reduce telltale signs of Alzheimer's, such as tau tangles and amyloid plaques. What else helps? Staying social, surrounding yourself with family and friends, and maybe even volunteering for a real sense of purpose. I'm Dr. Sanjay Gupta, helping you live a better life.
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1: New from Madonna and Sabrina Carpenter, Bring Your Love on 98.9 Kiss FM. It's the lead single from her upcoming album, Confessions 2, featuring Sabrina Carpenter. It looks like it's going to drop July 3rd. Of course, Madonna and Sabrina performed together at Coachella. Did you see it? You know, I think that was the first time Madonna had been that stage in more than a decade. I'm Carrie Evans. 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
23: You know, one of the weirder things I've seen on social media lately is parents feeding their babies butter. Like whole sticks of butter. They swear that it helps them feel fuller after meals and get a good night's sleep, among other things. There's actually something to this. You know, butter is full of fat, which a rapidly growing infant needs, but eating butter all the time results in, quote, boxing out other important nutrients they need as well. Spokesperson for the Academy of Nutrition and Dietetics told us she recommends half a teaspoon to a teaspoon melted and then added to a puree. Or as they get older, you can drizzle oil or melted butter over cooked vegetables, she told us. We never say just give butter by itself, and it's not the only source of fat she would recommend. Avocados, hummus, fish, they are great sources of fat as well. And also, great foods to introduce. I'm Dr. Sanjay Gupta, helping you live a better life.

0: 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This month is Mental Health Awareness Month. It is also Mother's Day weekend. Today is Mother's Day. Holidays can be tough. You know, I have lost my mom. If you need some support, you need someone to talk to, you can text or call 988 Oklahoma's Mental Health Lifeline. I'm Carrie Evans. 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
0: What? 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

0: 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I'm Carrie Evans. This Wednesday, you're going to want to join Bobby. 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
17: You know, I watched a video the other day about kids getting landlines at home. We haven't had a landline in my house in I can't even tell you how long. But seeing these parents about my age being teleported back to their own childhoods, a simpler time before screens, was really powerful. And as for the kids, they sat and had conversations with their grandparents without multitasking or being distracted by a screen. I thought this was a great way to have kids stay in touch with family members and friends without getting sucked into the smartphone era too young. Of course, you need other people close by to hop on board as well if this is something that's going to work. Perhaps most important, I realized, these relics can be a great conversation starter with your children. You can talk about what it really means to be connected in this day and age. Things have changed a lot. I'm Dr. Sanjay Gupta, helping you live a better life.
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0: 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I'm Carrie Evans. Happy Mother's Day. Hey, we posted some Mother's Day deals on our Facebook page, also some graduation deals. And don't forget to enter the ultimate Mother's Day giveaway for a chance to win mom $5,000. 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
2: Justin Baldoni and Blake Lively decided to end their legal nightmare this week. Travis Kelce got thanked for being a little rude. And Hailey Bieber thinks she has figured out why tabloids make up stories about her and her family. 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And Rihanna fans are mad at her husband, A$AP Rocky, for what he did at the Met Gala. It's all coming up this weekend on the Hollywood Five.
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0: Natasha Bedingfield, Unwritten. Throwback from her here on 98.9 KISS FM. It's your boy Cameo taking you till 7 this evening. And we're going to have some fun, talk about some things, tell you about some concerts coming up that you don't want to miss out on, and a chance to, you know, take a mini vacation. 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
9: A guy coughed in my face yesterday and went,
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You want to see Post Malone and Jelly Roll? Well, they are going to be live at a city near you. Mm-hmm. And guess what? We are going to send you to that city. You and

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1: Is that a Forever After diamond behind you?
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3: In recent years, scientists have really dialed up the urgency to understand PFAS, sometimes referred to as forever chemicals because of how long they take to break down. The latest study found these chemicals may be aging men in their 50s and 60s a bit faster than men who are younger or older or women of any age. Experts we talked to said the accumulation of PFAS may lower testosterone levels in men, impair sperm quality, and increase risks of testicular and kidney cancer. Women, it seems, just seem to be able to clear PFAS faster. Now, whether you're a man or a woman, trying to limit your exposure is a great idea. Three ways to do that. Filter your drinking water. Don't use non-stick cookware like Teflon, and avoid fast food packaging, which are sometimes coated with these chemicals. I'm Dr. Sanjay Gupta, helping you live a better life.
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I got Ella Langley choosing Texas. Here you go, girl. And if you want to get your song played, well, hit me up on the Lucky Star Kiss hotline, 405-591-9899. 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Just

Teddy Swim, man, that boy's voice is crazy, y'all. Boy can sing. Should I say sing? It's 98.9 Kiss FM. Right now, it's Olivia Rodrigo and her latest is Drop Dead.

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1: Hi, I'm Ryan Tedder with One Republic, and this is our new song, Need Your Love. 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
1: I have two modes. I have 110 miles an hour, barely staying on the track, and then I have don't ask me to do anything, do nothing. So guilty pleasure for me is doing nothing. Vacation for me is not let's go to all the museums and let's go. Like, I see more culture in 90 days. I'm lucky that I, you know, will see in any 90-day period, I might see more culture than just about anybody will see in a 9-year period. And I've been around the world a bunch. I've seen it all a lot. So I don't feel guilty about doing nothing. I want to watch Netflix. I want to sit. I want to get a massage. I want to, like, hang by the pool. My guiltiest pleasure is I've become a full-on tropical Caribbean. Like, put me near palm trees, near a beach in, like, the Caribbean or Southeast Asia, anywhere exotic and fun and beautiful, and just don't talk to me.

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15: A better life with Dr. Sanjay Gupta.
16: So-called superagers, they are an enviable segment of the population. People who are older than 80, whose brains function like someone a fraction of their age. It's true, a lot of these people have genetics on their side, but more and more research is bearing out the idea that people who practice good brain health also slow their cognitive decline. Dr. Richard Isaacson, a pioneer in the Alzheimer's space, told us that, quote, his studies have found lifestyle changes including diet, exercise, reducing stress and optimizing sleep, along with managing vascular risk factors with certain medications, can actually help grow brain areas and also reduce telltale signs of Alzheimer's, such as tau tangles and amyloid plaques. What else helps? Staying social, surrounding yourself with family and friends, and maybe even volunteering for a real sense of purpose. I'm Dr. Sanjay Gupta, helping you live a better life.
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0: 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I can't believe you're real.
1: Who are you talking to, Deanne?
0: Oh, hey, Mark. I was just...
1: Is that a Forever After diamond behind you?
0: What? No. Oh, would you look at that?
1: You were talking to the diamond.
0: No!
1: I know it's the greatest diamond in Oklahoma.
0: It would make any girl swoon.
1: I'll leave you two alone.
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And did you hear about all these concerts coming to the movie theaters where they're going to be streaming them? I don't know if I like that. And they're, you know, wanting to charge a whole buttload of money just for you to, you know, go see a show. Nah, I'm saving that money to go to the concert myself. 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

0: Harry Styles, American Girls, here on 98.9 KISS FM. If you want to get your song played right now, because I'm only here for a little while longer before the Hollywood 5 comes up, and I want to get your song played. So hit me up on the Lucky Star KISS hotline, 405-591-9899, and we will get it in for you. And by we, I mean me. So shoot those over to me right now. It's KISS FM.
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14: A better life with Dr. Sanjay Gupta.
15: In recent years, scientists have really dialed up the urgency to understand PFAS, sometimes referred to as forever chemicals because of how long they take to break down. The latest study found these chemicals may be aging men in their 50s and 60s a bit faster than men who are younger or older or women of any age. Experts we talked to said the accumulation of PFAS may lower testosterone levels in men, impair sperm quality, and increase risks of testicular and kidney cancer. Women, it seems, just seem to be able to clear PFAS faster. Now, whether you're a man or a woman, trying to limit your exposure is a great idea. 3 ways to do that. Filter your drinking water. Don't use non-stick cookware like Teflon, and avoid fast food packaging, which are sometimes coated with these chemicals. I'm Dr. Sanjay Gupta, helping you live a better life.
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0: 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And who's ready to see Lil Wayne for the Carter Album Series Tour? You ready? Well, get ready because you and a friend will have flights, hotel, tickets to the show, $250 to see Lil Wayne, 2 Chainz, and The Game, who's going to be on select shows. So make sure you are listening starting tomorrow for the national text keyword to text in to win, so you and a friend could be jet setting off to see Mr. Weezy. All right? Please say the baby. It's 98.9 KISS FM.
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11: Sometimes you can tell a lot about what someone wants to do offline by looking at what they do online. Let me tell you about Pinterest's first parenting trend report. Pinterest is a huge platform. They have 600 million monthly users, 80 billion searches per month. The report found a shift from the iPad kid era to now, when parents are actually more interested in real-world adventures and hands-on activities. The Global Trends and Insights lead at Pinterest told us, families are thoughtfully designing childhoods rooted in creativity, intention, and meaningful experiences. One psychologist we spoke to said he sees this as a reflection of parents' desire to build core capacities in their children: resilience, curiosity, self-regulation, empathy. These things don't grow automatically, but are built through lived experience. I'm Dr. Sanjay Gupta, helping you live a better life.
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It's Cameo. Time for me to go. I will catch you next weekend, but if you like to nerd up with me, I'll catch you Wednesday. But anyway, y'all be good, stay good, and take care. I'm out. Peace. Love ya. This is Britney Spears.

KYIS, Oklahoma City, a Cumulus Media station. Wake up with Joey and Heather in the morning and vibe with today's best music all day. Right here.

Chavez, and it was a big week. So Justin Baldoni and Blake Lively decided to end their legal nightmare this week. Travis Kelce got thanked for being a little rude, and Hailey Bieber thinks she has figured out why tabloids make up stories about her and her family. Plus, Kesha's obsession with human teeth has gone too far, and Rihanna fans are mad at her husband ASAP Rocky for what he did at the Met Gala. It's all coming up this weekend on the Hollywood Five.

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